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21: Oh my God, Becky. 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
1: 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It's gonna go.

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5: Oh my God, Becky, look at her butt. 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
23: All right, let's go. Tuesday. Nice and hot. Summer's back.
24: Yeah, our temperature is going to be above normal for the next 10 days. The norm for this time of year is 22. Today, we have a high of 27 smoking degrees.
23: Yeah, cha-ching.
24: Bring it on, baby.
23: Bring it on indeed.
25: Question. What kind of bear is best?
23: Bear that gets loose from the Calgary Zoo.
24: Yeah, they held a news conference yesterday. So grizzly bear cub Fitz escaped briefly from his enclosure. I think it was on Sunday morning this happened. He had to climb like a fence that was like 8 to 10 feet high.
23: Mm-hmm.
24: That's pretty high.
23: Yeah, that's pretty high.
24: Had an overhang. And they said in that news conference yesterday, he also would have encountered an electric fence that would not have been very pleasant for him to get through, but he got through, so he was definitely determined.
23: Did they check the fence to make sure it actually works?
24: Oh, yeah.
23: Did they? Who does that? You do it. You touch it. I don't want to touch it. You touch it.
24: Oh, yeah. I never even... They...
23: I mean, theoretically it works, but... I mean, did someone actually try it?
24: Gary, we need you to go.
23: Right?
24: Anyway.
23: An internal review is underway. And this is Fitz and his brother Turner. They were adopted because...
24: Do you remember them?
23: Their poor mom was hunted.
24: Back in May, they lost their mom. And they would not have been able to survive on their own because they were too young. So,
23: poor little guys.
24: I guess all's well that ends well.
23: Yeah,
24: so.
23: I guess so. Brown Bagging for Calgary Kids.
24: Oh my gosh, they do great work keeping kids fed during the school year. Now, they have just launched their back-to-school campaign. They're asking Calgarians to donate what they can so that kids aren't hungry while they're trying to learn. There's definitely, if kids aren't nourished, their brains aren't working.
23: Exactly.
24: Right? It's so, so important. And they say if you cannot donate monetarily, you can always volunteer for kitchen shifts to show your support. I think that would be a great way to do that. And their campaign runs through the end of September. More details, BB and then the number 4CK.org, as in Brown Bagging for CalgaryKids.org.
23: Yeah, school just around the corner, right? Like, it's coming. It's coming.
24: I know my youngest, she's back the end of this month.
23: Wow.
24: Like, a lot of the kids are back before that September long weekend.
23: It's going to be here before you know it.
24: Whatever happened, don't you always remember going back after
23: Absolutely.
24: The September long weekend?
23: Yeah. And we never had as many days as kids do now.
24: I also remember, and I don't know, because you and I grew up in different provinces, but I always remember the weather being the best it ever was when we went back to school.
0: Exactly.
24: And we're like, why couldn't it have been like that during the summer we were off?
0: And then trying to figure out which new clothes to wear that first day.
24: Oh.
0: Should I wear my Jordache jeans?
24: Jordache. I never had them.
0: You never had Jordache jeans?
24: We didn't have enough money to buy them.
0: I got so excited because I got my Jordache jeans and then I hated my butt in them.
24: What guy worries about his butt?
0: Well, I worried about my butt back then. Actually, I worry about it now. I didn't know John Mulaney's coming to town.
24: Oh, my God. So this is part of the Great Outdoors Comedy Festival, Princess Island Park. So they've got different headliners. I think it's like Friday, Saturday, Sunday, and he's headlining the Sunday evening show. And, he's awesome.
0: Is Olivia Munn coming, too?
24: I don't know. Probably not.
0: Crush number one.
24: For you or him?
0: Olivia.
24: I mean, he's... For you?
0: For me, yeah.
24: Oh, is that what you're saying?
0: Yeah.
24: Oh, okay.
0: Ever since the Princess Leia outfit back in the day.
24: I don't know. I guess you could just send her a creepy message.
0: I'll slide into her DMs.
24: From Creepy J. Hey, Olivia.
0: Okay, so what are we doing? We got question of the day. What do you want to do?
24: One in four of us admit that we are horrible at this. What is this? Where to begin?
0: I know. My list is long.
24: Hint, the answer, I'm not going to give it away, but the answer is something I am really bad at.
0: You're bad at?
24: But you are probably good at.
0: Oh, I don't know about that. So text in your answer, and it doesn't matter. Everyone gets into the draw. 403-692-0977. Give us your guess and your name at the same time.
24: And we also have Landmark movie passes and treats up for grabs. Because I forgot to give them away on Friday when you were away.
0: Okay.
24: So, yeah, this is exciting.
0: Hey, who's popping the bubble when it comes to my white noise?
24: Huh?
0: The white noise, like the having a fan running or something in the background when you're trying to sleep.
24: They're actually saying, like, it's not really that great for you. Like, I have friends that when they travel, they bring a little fan with them.
0: Yeah.
24: To run in the hotel, even if there's air conditioning. Because it's white noise. It helps people sleep. But they say the fans, they circulate dust and pollen, and that can... get allergies and asthma going, and the cool air continuously blowing on one part of the body can cause stiff muscles, congestion, constant airflow can dry out your nose, and then that steady stream of air can put moisture in your eyes, so it can dry your eyes out and your skin. Although, if your eyes are closed because you're sleeping, I don't know how your eyes dry out. Anyway, so
0: I sleep with my eyes wide open.
24: The experts say you can aim the fan toward a wall so that it's not blowing directly on you and that you should just basically keep the fan clean, like the blades also.
0: Because they get so dusty.
24: Yeah, not just the ones that, like also your ceiling fans.
0: Yeah, I know. Like inches of dust.
24: They're saying to use, I've read this, is a hack, pillowcases. This is for the ceiling fans. Yeah. Put them over each blade. And that will dampen down the pillowcase, and that'll help.
0: And then as you pull the pillowcase away, it's pulling all the gunk with it?
24: Yeah, but it's enclosed because it's a case, you're not getting it everywhere.
0: All right, Lotto Max, 50 mil tonight, eh?
24: $50 million. Do you have your ticket?
0: No.
24: I bought a ticket last week, and I won $20.
0: Oh, good.
24: So I haven't cashed that in yet. So maybe that I'll cash in, and that'll turn into the winning ticket.
0: Parlay that bad boy. Hayden Panettiere, how do you say her name? I don't always get it wrong. Panettiere. Hayden, this is what a sad story. He's 36.
24: Hayden Panettiere passed away on Sunday. And I mean, you know how rumors are, cause of death all over the place. But we don't know what happened. And it's not going to be released until after her autopsy. She was in Nashville, and she was also in Heroes.
1: You're hot. Stay away from Brian, he's mine. Teddy you can have.
2: Oh, but I don't...
1: You know, I may not be as smart as you are, but I'm not an idiot.
0: Miss Claire from Heroes.
24: What some people may not realize, this is unreal, but her only brother, Jansen, he was an actor and a voice actor, and he actually died 3 years ago. He was only 28. Because of heart problems. He had an enlarged heart.
0: Is that right?
24: So,
0: Yeah.
24: She
0: leaves behind an 11-year-old daughter.
24: I know.
0: It's just really sad.
24: I know. She really had some struggles. So, yeah.
0: Jays in Florida taking on the Rays. It goes at 4:40. Poor Blue Jays.
24: Well, they did.
0: I know.
24: They were playing the Yankees. Won 2 out of 3 in their little mini series there.
0: You know what they say? 2 out of 3 ain't bad.
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24: Okay, we're just doing a little double check here of traffic. And yeah, the earlier accident, I think it was actually a stall, 12th Avenue Olympic Way Southeast, that was blocking the eastbound left-hand lane. Looks like that's been cleared. If you spot any troubles in traffic, it's still light on the roads. I mean, you know, we're in the middle of summer. Okay, we're near the end of summer, but kids aren't back to school yet. So enjoy the light roads. 403-692-0977. Is it Friday yet?
23: I would like more light on some of the roads.
24: Oh my gosh. Because we do a new route to here.
0: Yep.
24: There's one part that I'm like, where are the lights?
0: Yeah.
24: Like, it's blackout.
0: Crowchild to get to eastbound Memorial this morning. None of those lights coming around that corner. None of them are on.
24: Crowchild, eastbound Memorial.
0: That's a tight corner.
24: Yeah. Okay. Get on that. 311, is that what we need to
0: call 311.
24: Okay,
0: fun fact.
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1: By the way, the my front rims took a beating this past summer. It kept hitting curbs.
2: Hold on. You're like, you are so funny about driving.
1: Well, hold on. That one time you backed up and you ran right over the curb.
2: No,
1: and that's like a 2-foot curb.
2: That's not nice. I drove you. I was so nice.
1: And
2: then I backed onto the sidewalk and I looked to see. I'm like, oh, he didn't turn around. And then 3 days later, I saw that.
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0: Hey, how about a big thank you to all the family members who love to call in, love to text in. Family members like Joe.
1: How's it going?
2: Good. Oh,
0: it goes.
2: How about you?
1: Oh, I'm just cleaning my front windshield, letting shaving cream sit on there for a minute to eat all the bug goo off.
2: Did you say shaving cream? That's a good hack.
1: Oh, yeah. Well, I learned it from your show, Laren.
2: Oh, did you? I don't remember. I don't even remember what I did yesterday.
1: Oh. Well, it was probably about a month ago. Some lady called in when Jay was playing hooky on a Friday.
2: Uh-huh.
1: He had the fun frack Friday, and she said it, and I thought, you know what? I've been fighting this demon for I don't know how long.
2: Yeah.
1: I'm going to try it. What do you have to lose? And it works.
2: Huh.
1: Yeah. Well,
2: Joe,
1: yeah, it works well.
2: We have a question of the day. One in four of us admit that we are horrible at this. What do you think it is?
1: Oh.
0: Answering questions of the day.
2: Yeah, right.
1: being.
2: Let him answer.
0: Joe doesn't want to play with our question of the day.
2: Okay,
0: today.
2: So you don't have an answer.
0: Okay, that's all right, buddy. That's all right.
1: I can't spit it out right now.
2: Okay. Well,
0: it's early. It's
2: like
0: fine.
2: Joe said, you're horrible at answering questions.
0: Jay,
2: or the question of the day.
0: I'm Jay.
2: Oh, did I just call you Joe?
0: Yeah, Joe's the guy on the phone.
2: That's
0: I'm the guy
2: I'm
0: over here.
2: Horrible at getting your name right. Gosh.
1: Okay, bye.
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0: Lori.
1: Good morning, lovely Lori. You are so summer is winding down for you, our favorite bus driver.
2: Yeah, it's all over but the crying.
0: So what's the next step as we get closer to the kids going back?
2: Well, we've got meetings to go to, and we've got dry run. We've got to figure out our routes and got to talk about the good things and keep, a positive, pushing it forward kind of thing, like all the little safety tips that we got to do as bus drivers, all the shenanigans.
1: Do your schedules change then every year?
2: It could.
1: Okay.
2: Yeah. We try to get the same route. Like, I personally like to, once you've, got to know the kids and, they got to know you and the parents and the route as well. And, we never know. This is a very nerve-wracking day for us bus drivers because we never know what the we're going to get.
0: Was there an actual meeting today?
2: Yeah, boy. I'm getting ready to do it right now.
1: We need to get you a good route, Lori.
2: Yes, a sweet route.
1: We're sending positive thoughts and vibes through the airwaves for you, our lovely
2: Lori. Thank you. Yeah, I...

0: Yeah. And all the teachers, too. I know that they're back to school, too, doing getting their self all organized. So.
1: Okay. Yep. Well, keep us posted. Hopefully you get a good route.
0: Yes. Fingers crossed.
2: New nickname. Good route, Lori.
0: Yeah. The happy driver. There you go.
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1: Jay and Aaron, Calgary's morning show.
0: All right, what's our question of the day?
2: 1 in 4 people admit they are terrible at this.
0: Terrible at this. Adulting comes up like a lot, Susan, like a lot.
3: Adulting is a ripoff. I thought there was going to be way more candy.
2: Yeah.
3: I thought I was going to want to stay up late. I don't. I want to go to bed at 5:30, and I can't because I'm an adult.
2: You want all the perks you had as a kid, but as a grown-up.
3: Yeah, but I have to pay all the bills.
2: I
3: have money, and then boom, it's gone. Just
0: kids
3: like
0: just
3: that.
0: Don't get it, right? We thought like there's light at the end of the tunnel.
2: Yeah.
0: Like there's a pot of gold at the end of this childhood rainbow.
2: Yeah.
0: No.
3: It's a scam.
2: Yeah.
3: It's a total
0: scam. It is a scam.
2: Yeah.
3: 1 out of 10 stars, do not recommend.
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0: I don't know. I wouldn't hold my breath if you're hoping for an NSYNC reunion. Joey Fatone was just on a podcast, and he's talking about how they would love to, but they're all at different stages in their lives, right? Well, some have young kids, some have old kids.
1: Yeah.
0: It's NSYNC. I want you back. I want them back.
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0: All right, question of the day.
1: One in four of us admit that we are horrible at this.
0: You know this now. I'm awful at filling out forms and signing up for stuff. Like, we got the group benefit plan, and we got, like, the pension plan, and we're trying to create IDs, and then I go to create an ID, and it tells me, oh, no, you've already got an ID. I do? Okay, well, let me sign in with that ID password. Nope, that's the wrong one.
1: Your name does not match your birth date, which actually makes me laugh.
0: It said your name and birth date must match your employer's information. And I'm like, but that's my name, and that's when I was born.
1: So then Who knows better than you?
0: So then I got to send an email saying, do you have my name right?
1: Oh, or my, my gosh.
0: Oh, my God. There's so many forms.
1: So don't blame yourself then.
0: So many forms.
1: You're good at a lot of things. You're bad at...
0: Not at that.
1: You're not really bad at much.
0: What do you think, Dwayne?
3: Giving directions.
0: Are you any good at that?
3: Oh, yeah. I drive every day, so yeah, all day long. I can give directions for sure.
0: I think I'm bad at directions because I don't know street numbers. Like, I know how to get to something, but I don't know what street I'm turning on to.
1: I think people are pretty, for the most part, good at giving directions.
0: You think?
1: I think they're terrible at receiving them.
0: Oh, is that it?
1: Oh, yeah.
0: Okay.
3: Uh-huh. Everything's open to interpretation, though.
1: Yeah, right.
0: Yes, exactly.
1: Speaking from experience,
0: uh-huh.
1: If they tell me, okay, this is where you go, Jay and I did this last week, and I followed my own directions.
0: You know what's funny is that
1: Here we go.
0: We had set out the map. We were trying to get to Mission here from where we are now in the new building on Center Street North. And we were trying to get to Mission the quickest way. And so we looked at the map before we left. And then Erin said, you know what? I'll just follow you. And you know what ended up happening? She was ahead of me the whole time.
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0: my own.
1: That's ironic because Erin just left the control room and I don't know where she went. Oh, there she is.
2: I told you where I had 30 go? Seconds.
1: Well, obviously.
2: What are we playing right now?
1: Now we're just live on the air.
2: Oh, yeah. It's oh, yeah. The me. Song that should have been titled Better Off on My
1: Own. Yes, exactly.
2: Right?
1: And then I kind of sang at the end and I said, that's ironic because I am on my own. Because Erin just left the control room.
2: But I'm back.
1: You are back. Ready for some traffic.
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2: Okay, so golf is going to be causing some slowdowns in Calgary over the next couple of days. The Rogers Charity Classic running through Sunday at Canyon Meadows Golf and Country Club has road closures and speed reductions, too, on 14th Street and Anderson Road in the southwest. That should be all wrapped up by Sunday night. If you spot any slowdowns in traffic, stalls, or accidents, feel free to call or text 403-692-0977.
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3: 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We do have tickets for that, by the way. 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
13: I really need you to try to sign in the way that they tell you to sign
14: in. He is so worked up.
13: Because I'm getting a different page two than what the pamphlet says I should be getting. And so I sent an email saying, hey, can you help me? Yeah. And all I got back was the screenshot of the pamphlet saying, are you following the steps?
14: Yeah, you're trying to get into Manulife.
13: Well, they got to sign us up to the retirement plan and the benefits plan and blah, blah, blah. And there's so much paperwork.
14: Mm-hmm.
13: Like, it's ridiculous. It's like, you know what? I don't need to retire. I don't need it.
14: I wish I could.
13: I'm never going to retire.
14: I wish I ever could record things from the past hour and a half.
13: Oh, it's crazy.
14: You are fired up.
13: It's ridiculous. You just get into the endless cycle of what's your username password.
14: Yeah. Yeah. The one that gets me is that it basically told you that your name and your birth date don't match.
13: Yeah, they're wrong.
14: Who knows better than you what your name and birth date
13: right?
14: is?
13: Right? I'm like...
14: Okay.
13: Anyway.
14: That aside.
13: Oh, they just asked for customer feedback, Manulife. Hey, have you been enjoying your experience? Hell no.
14: Why? Oh, boy. You have messed with the wrong person. Oh, man. Look at that. We got blue sky. It's a little breezy, and it's going to feel like summer this week. Our temperature is actually going to be above normal for the next 10 days. Norm for this time of year is actually about 22 degrees. Today, we're going to see a high of 27.
13: Yeah, hot all week.
15: Question. What kind of bear is best?
13: That little grizzly bear that got free for a little while from the Calgary Zoo.
14: Yeah, his name is Fitz. And they held a news conference yesterday explaining that Fitz had to climb out of a very high enclosure, like 8 to 10 feet high.
13: Which is nothing for a bear.
14: Well, baby bears are quite active, hey?
13: Sure. Even a big bear can climb.
14: He's 1 year old, by the way, and it has an overhang. He also would have encountered an electric fence that would not have been very pleasant for him to get through.
13: Yeah.
14: But he did. He's a determined bear, that's for sure.
13: Have they confirmed that the electric fence is working? Like, does someone need to touch it? To find out, like, theoretically, I mean, it's sure it's, you know, plugged in and it's, you know, turned on, but does it work?
14: Who do they send?
13: Gary. Who's the new guy? Gary?
14: Yeah, well, we'd be the new guys, right?
13: Touch it.
14: Aaron, go ahead.
13: You'll just feel a little shock.
14: Now, listen, officials are stressing the zoo remains safe for guests to visit. Obviously, an internal review is underway. And I just wanted to mention Fitz, he's the one, he and his brother is Turner, and they actually arrived at the zoo last May because their mom died and they wouldn't have been able to make it out in the wild.
13: I know, it's like the beginning of a Disney movie.
14: Which kind of makes me sad.
13: Me too.
14: Maybe he was looking for his mom.
13: Very possible. Oh, but we know between Fitz and Turner who the troublemaker is.
14: He's the smaller one, too.
13: He's so cute.
14: Of the two,
13: cute. I love him. Oh, okay, so school just around the corner. Let's talk brown bagging for Calgary kids.
14: They do great work helping keep kids fed during the school year. So they have just launched their back-to-school campaign, asking you to donate what you can so that kids aren't hungry while they're trying to learn. So listen, I know money is tight for so many people. If you cannot donate monetarily, you can always volunteer for a kitchen shift to show your support.
13: There you go.
14: Right?
13: More details at bb4ck.org.
14: Okay, this morning, tickets for you to check out four-time Emmy Award-winning stand-up comedian John Mulaney. He's part of the Great Outdoors Comedy Festival. He headlines on Sunday, August 30th, Princess Island Park. And we also have landmark movie passes and treats up for grabs today. Asking you to answer this, one in four of us admit that we are horrible at this. And what do you think it is? The answer is something I am terrible at.
13: Yeah.
14: But you are actually very good at.
13: Oh, I don't know the answer. And it doesn't matter. You text in your guess anyway, along with your name. 403-692-0977. We'll get you into the draw for those tickets. Oh, don't forget, is it Grant that's got...
14: Because we gave away Guns N' Roses tickets all last week, and now we're having people text saying, is there any more tickets? Yeah, Grant will have them. Chance to win, to see Guns N' Roses at Edmonton's Commonwealth Stadium. Black Crowes opening. Yeah, the Jungle Baby! Yeah. Are you a fan of the Fan?
13: Fan of the Fan. I do like, you know, especially in the summertime, because I get hot, like, super, super easy, and I've usually got a cat cuddled next to me, and, and Rogue puts out a lot of BTUs.
14: Mm-hmm.
13: So I like a Fan, but apparently a Fan on you is not so good while you're sleeping.
14: I like it. I just love, I know a lot of people use it for white noise, but it can help circulate dust and pollen and dander, so hence allergies and asthma. If cool air continuously blows on one area of the body, your muscles actually might tense up.
13: What area are we referring to? No. Where do you have that fan pointed?
14: I don't know. Come on, Jay. So it can also, I don't know if you've ever noticed, even with air conditioning, and if you're like a mouth breather, the airflow can make you congested, right? And you get stuffy nose and a sore throat. Also, steady stream of air can pull moisture from your skin and eyes while you sleep. So they say to aim the fan toward a wall and keep your fan clean. So those little blades, they get dust on them. So when they're... spinning around, there goes that dust.
13: Or if you just want to
14: straight into your mouth.
13: Or if you just want a sound machine, just get a sound machine. This is my brown noise.
14: Okay.
13: I sleep to that every night.
14: That wouldn't do it for me. White noise is more powerful.
13: This is much more soothing.
14: That just sounds like some traffic at 2 a.m. Oh, Lotto Max. 50 million for tonight's draw. Okay. If you win, remember who reminded you to buy your ticket.
13: Yeah, that's a good point.
14: Thank you.
13: Did we ever figure it out? Like, if we win like $50 million, how much the other gets?
14: You'd always say to me, "Oh, don't worry, you'll be taken care of." You keep it very generic,
13: keep it vague.
14: Vague. Oh, yes.
13: Okay. Good.
14: And I say,
13: "Good." I didn't want to commit.
14: Yeah, I know.
13: But you'll be taken care of.
14: Oh yeah.
13: Don't worry about it.
14: Yeah, and I would definitely take care of you.
13: What does that mean?
14: This is the same thing that it means when you say it to me, Jay.
13: I thought you gave me a number one time.
14: A million.
13: If I
14: won 50 million?
13: Yeah, you give me a mil?
14: Would you give me a million?
13: I'd give you, you'd be taken care of. 707.
14: Oh boy.
0: What was the most amazing decade for music? The 90s, of course.
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0: And we're the only station where you'll hear it all. 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
1: I'm not making it to 90.
2: Sure you are.
1: No.
2: I bet you are.
1: No, not happening.
2: Do you want to make
1: grandma?
2: It?
1: Yeah. See, I have a grandma. She's 100.
2: You've got longevity, though, in your...
1: In my jeans.
2: There's a joke in there somewhere. Okay, moving right along. Visitor spending, hotel occupancy, and incoming flights were up. All up compared to last year. Stop
1: did,
2: it.
1: Did you have to emphasize up?
2: No, I didn't mean to. I'm just saying, like, this is, like, it's great news.
1: Next thing you know, they'll be erecting a new building downtown Calgary.
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0: Halfway there. You'd think by now they'd be at least three quarters of the way there. It's 2026, Bon Jovi. Come on.
1: There you have it.
0: It's 7:16. So yesterday you were talking to family member Nicole. She was on the way.
1: En route.
0: With her foster kittens to have their surgeries.
1: Yeah.
0: Right? We wanted a little update on these these little monsters. What are their names?
1: Their names
0: Rummy
1: are...
0: Rummy and...
1: Poker.
0: Rummy and Poker. Nicole, how are they doing today?
2: They are doing fantastic.
0: Aw.
2: Yeah, like nothing ever happened. They're just kittens. They bounce right back.
1: Oh, I'm just seeing a picture that you sent. Which one is the ginger?
2: Ginger is Rummy.
0: That's Rummy?
1: Oh, they're both beautiful, but yep. I'm partial to ginger cats.
2: Oh, he's a sweetheart. They both are.
0: Oh, like,
2: yeah.
1: So you're fostering through ARCS. What's cool about ARCS is they have veterinaries on site. So,
2: yes. You
1: know, if you're fostering, you can just take them right to ARCS and then they do the surgery and then you pick them up later in the day.
2: Yeah, it's amazing. We've had to visit them many times, but they're great. They're so great. The staff there, everybody there is great.
1: Do you have other cats?
2: I don't, no. Okay. I have a very small space, so
1: okay. If
2: I want to foster, I have to let them go.
1: And aww. So you're not going to keep Poker or Rummy?
2: No, they have an adoptive mom waiting in the wings. She's very excited. She's one that's adopted from me previously.
0: Oh, good. So she's going to take them both?
2: Yeah, I think so, yeah.
0: Oh, I love that.
1: Oh, this warms the cockles of my heart. Hey, Nicole, and thanks, because without fosters, you're kind of the in-between, right? In-between what ARCS does and then before they go to adoption. We would love to send you to the movies. We've got Landmark movie passes and treats
2: also. Sounds fantastic. Thank you so much.
0: You're welcome. Thanks for
1: so
0: doing what
1: welcome.
0: You do.
2: Thank you, guys.
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0: There you go, a little fiddle fun, thanks to Garth Brooks standing outside the fire.
1: Jay and Aaron, Calgary's morning show.
0: Fiddle fun.
2: I thought just my brain went somewhere else, and I thought you were going to say another word that starts with F.
0: What word?
2: Well, I can't say it.
0: Fiddle fun.
2: Yeah, just use your imagination.
0: We're looking for the answer to the question of the day. One in four of us say we're terrible at this. What is this? And asking for help comes up a little bit on Facebook, thanks to Melanie.
2: It's hard for people to ask for help,
0: yeah.
2: Right?
0: Yeah.
2: Until you're really in it, and then you just say, you know what? Yeah, it does take a village.
0: Yeah.
2: I need some help.
0: It's like me trying to sign up for these Manulife, all these, you know, the pension plan and the benefit plan.
2: So you know what's going on here? Like, you're going bonkers with this since, I don't know, 5 in the morning.
0: Yep.
2: And you're going to get it all figured out. And then it's going to be my turn and you're going to help me.
0: No, I need you to try and see if you get...
2: The step
0: two page that they say I should be getting.
2: Yeah.
0: I'm not getting that page. I'm getting a different page.
2: Okay, well, when we're done here, we'll work on that.
0: And I did ask for help.
2: I know you did. And you're not happy with...
0: Darcy,
2: your options.
0: What do you think? What do you think the answer to the question of the day might be?
3: Oh, my patience is horrible. So,
0: patience.
3: That would be my best.
0: Yeah.
2: Are you the one that can't even handle sitting at a red light for more than 30 or 40 seconds?
3: No, I'm good with that.
2: Okay.
3: My patience is just stupidity of people.
2: Oh, all right.
0: Speaking of lights, there's the one coming off Glenmore onto 37th, and it's a double left-hand turn, okay? So you've got, and there's even lines on the road, dot, dot, dot, all the way around the corner. So I'm on the left-hand side. I should stay in my left-hand lane. The person on the right-hand side, got to take that wide turn, but you got to stay in your lane. What happens every single time? I'm honking on the horn because that person on the right is shortening up that corner, running right into my front fender if I don't stop.
3: Well, they just want to play Pac-Man.
2: Oh, and guess what happened? Because Jay told me this story last week. The guy that almost cut Jay off flipped him the bird.
0: Flipped me the bird.
3: Well, he's just letting you know you're number one.
0: I am number one. I am number one.
2: Oh, my God.
0: Seriously, like I wouldn't have a front right-hand fender had I not been watching these people. There's it happens all the time.
2: So many bad drivers in this city.
0: Anyway, I get you. I have no patience for them at all.
3: No, that's for darn sure.
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0: Okay, talking bathroom etiquette.
1: Oh boy.
0: So this new building.
1: Yeah.
0: This is great for my shy bladder, by the way. This is like cured my shy bladder because we have two separate washrooms.
1: Yeah.
0: Both available to men and women.
1: Yes, and I went to Tinkle yesterday.
0: Yeah.
1: And I went in and the seat was up. And I'm like, oh, this is like being at home.
0: Okay, so there's the seat and then there's the lid.
1: It wasn't the lid. It was the actual seat that was up.
0: Like the horseshoe.
1: Yeah. And I'm like, okay, this isn't cool. And I know because we work with other morning shows here in this building and it wasn't any of them because the seat is always down. And then, you know, at about, I think this was at about maybe 9:45 yesterday. Mm-hmm. So I knew it was other people from the building that came in after.
2: Wonder who the culprit is.
0: And what do you do then? So if the horseshoe is up, if the seat is up, you got to bring it down if you want to sit on it. So how do you do that?
1: You know, I'm weird about germs. So I take a little piece of toilet paper and I use that to touch the toilet seat and put it down.
2: You bring it down.
0: Do you do the same thing for the lid? Because if the lid...
1: I don't put the lid...
0: But if the lid is down, you got to lift it up.
1: Well, then I use a little piece of toilet
0: paper.
1: You
0: do the same thing.
1: Yeah.
0: So I don't No, I use my foot. I use my foot to bring the...
1: Ooh, that might end badly one day.
0: The horseshoe down,
1: I could just see you. I've fallen! And I can't get up. Oh, Jay. Where is Jay? And the door
0: still,
1: is locked.
0: Still in the bathroom.
1: Oh, my gosh.
0: Okay, so you want that down.
1: Well...
0: Lid up, seat
1: don't
0: down.
1: Don't you think? Isn't that sort of the rules?
0: I don't know what the rules are.
1: Because I don't know, Jay.
0: What about opening the door?
1: That's easy because...
0: Like after you wash your hands...
1: The paper towels that we use, like to dry our hands, are right next to the door. It's awesome.
0: Yeah, so you...
1: I love the bathrooms here. But, okay, so there's two... I always go to the same one.
0: Yeah,
1: I never
0: too.
1: Go to the one at the end of the hall. I always go to the one where you just turn right.
0: Like on the right. The one that's just slightly closer. Even though they're kind of side by side. I've never been in the other one.
1: Is it? So one bathroom is probably getting more of a workout than the other.
0: I think so.
1: I just want to... Well, I guess you can't put like little cameras. That wouldn't be... That wouldn't be
0: nope,
1: ideal.
0: That's I know that's not in the rules. That's a hard no.
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0: It's a question I ask myself almost every single day. Where the hell is my remote control?
1: Is that what it's called?
0: Got four of them. Where's my remote control?
1: I
0: got four of them. One's the Apple TV, one's the TV, one's the Blu-ray player. One's the audio system.
1: You should have seen me yesterday when you weren't here trying to turn the TV on in here. There's three remote controls.
0: Yeah.
1: I don't think the young kids call them remote controls. I think this is an elder millennial.
0: What else do they call them?
1: Converters. Or do we call them converters? What do we call them?
0: Converters.
1: Is it remote control or converters?
0: Remote control.
1: Are you sure?
0: Yeah, it's not a converter.
1: Anyway, it took me a couple days to turn the TV on.
0: Okay, so there's that big okay button right in the middle.
1: That's what I was
0: pressing.
1: Yeah,
0: I know, but if you point it at the TV, it doesn't work.
1: Which is what I have to do at home.
0: Yeah, but the TELUS box is down here, like by our knees to our left. So if you point it more in that direction, there you go.
1: Every single day.
0: There's something
1: I got
0: new.
1: Everything finally working, and then the one thing I wanted the TV on.
0: Mm-hmm.
1: No, couldn't get it on.
0: You know how we spent all last week making this control board?
1: Is where we press all the buttons.
0: Just perfectly set up.
1: Sure.
0: So you hit the one button, and everything goes to where it needs to be.
1: Yeah.
0: I came in this morning, I pressed the button, nothing. Nothing. Nothing.
1: It knew Jay was back. Oh, boy.
0: We're talking about things that we're not very good at, Jeannie. And you say what?
2: I think one in four people are terrible with cooking. Because my husband is one of them. He cooked cutlets one time, and he cooked them so much that my kids could have used them as frisbees.
1: Did he boil them?
2: No, he fried them, but he wanted to make sure they were cooked well.
1: Mm-hmm.
2: And yeah, they were. Yeah, very well.
0: just not well.
1: Guilty,
0: you know what I mean?
1: Guilty as charged. So afraid of getting food poisoning from chicken, I overcook it all the time. Yeah. So tell your husband he's in good company, Jeannie.
2: Sure, but I've never let him cook cutlets again, no. That's for sure.
0: If you want a cutlet, you go to Jeannie herself.
1: Mm-hmm.
2: Yeah.
0: No more middlemen.
2: That's right.
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1: Okay, so Rogers Charity Classic runs through Sunday at Canyon Meadows Golf and Country Club, and that is going to have some road closures and speed reductions in the southwest on 14th Street and Anderson Road. You're probably going to notice traffic more so being backed up over the weekend. It should be all done by Sunday night. If you spot any slowdowns in traffic this morning, feel free to pass it along. 403-692-0977.
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1: Got Joe on the line, I believe.
2: Joe?
1: Is it Joe?
3: How's it going?
2: Good.
1: Oh, it goes.
2: How about you?
3: Oh, I'm just cleaning my front windshield, letting shaving cream sit on there for a minute to eat all the bug goo off.
2: Did you say shaving cream? That's a good hack.
3: Oh, yeah. Well, I learned it from your show, Laren.
2: Oh, did you? I don't even remember what I did yesterday.
3: Oh. Well, it was probably about a month ago. Some lady called in when Jay was playing hooky on a Friday.
2: Uh-huh.
3: He had the fun frack Friday, and she said it, and I thought, you know what? I've been fighting this demon for I don't know how long.
2: Yeah.
3: I'm going to try it. What do you have to lose? And it works.
2: Huh.
3: Yeah. Well,
2: Joe,
3: yeah, it works well.
2: We have a question of the day. One in four of us admit that we are horrible at this. What do you think it is?
3: Oh.
1: Answering questions of the day.
2: Yeah, right.
3: Being.
2: Let him answer.
3: Dude.
1: Joe doesn't want to play with our question of the day.
2: Okay,
1: today.
2: So you don't have an answer.
1: Okay, that's all right, buddy. That's all right.
3: I can't spit it out right now.
2: Okay, well,
1: it's early. It's
2: like
1: fine.
2: Joe said, you're horrible at answering questions.
1: Jay,
2: the question of the day.
1: I'm Jay.
2: Oh, did I just call you Joe?
1: Yeah, Joe's the guy on the phone.
2: That's
1: I'm the guy
2: I'm
1: over here.
2: I'm horrible at getting your name right. Gosh.
3: Nah. Okay, bye.

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10: Okay, we got the sun, got a little breeze going on here too, but nice and warm. In fact, hot this afternoon.
11: Yeah, above normal for the next 10 days. Norm for this time of year is 22. Today, we're going to see a high of 27
10: nice.
11: Degrees.
10: That's hot.
11: Bring it on.
10: What about that bear that escaped the Calgary Zoo?
12: Question. What kind of bear is best?
10: Fitz.
11: He's only one. Yeah, his name is Fitz, and he escaped briefly from his enclosure. I think it was on Sunday morning, and he had to climb an enclosure that's like 8 to 10 feet high, and it also has an overhang. And then they say he would have encountered a little bit of an electric fence,
10: right,
11: which wouldn't have been a pleasant thing to experience, but he was determined, and he got through.
10: Now, I just want to know, are we sure that the electric fence is working? Like, it's,
11: yeah,
10: have we tested it?
11: It's a good question. Are we going to send Gary to test it?
10: I mean, because theoretically, it should be working. I mean, everything looks like it should be working.
11: Yeah, I don't know. I think I know nothing about much, but bears, when they're that young, are more, you know, they're like toddlers.
10: Yeah.
11: They're climbing, they're getting into everything. They're bears.
10: We used to have electric fences for the horses at my grandparents' ranch. And
11: Did they steer clear?
10: They would, but we would touch them all the time as kids.
11: You did?
10: Yeah, totally.
11: Is that why you are the way you are?
10: That's very possible.
11: So, by the way, officials are stressing that the zoo remains safe for guests to visit. An internal review is underway. Fitz has a brother named Turner. Obviously, Fitz is the troublemaker. They arrived at the Calgary Zoo last May after they lost their mama. They wouldn't have been able to survive in the wild, right?
10: It's a sad story.
11: It is sad.
10: Okay, so Brown begging for Calgary kids, mm-hmm. asking for some help as we get closer and closer to the school season.
11: Yeah, they do great work keeping kids fed during the school year. So their back to school campaign has them asking you to donate so that kids are not hungry while they're trying to learn. And I know, money is tight for a lot of people. If you cannot donate monetarily, you can always volunteer for kitchen shifts to show your support. I have a few friends who volunteer doing the kitchen shifts. And, they, and they love it. There's camaraderie in that, too, with any volunteer work you do. And you're doing a great thing for the kids. Their campaign runs through the end of September. More details, BB4, like the number 4CK.org.
10: Okay. Landmark Movie Pass is up for grabs. Treats and tickets for two. Question of the day.
11: One in four of us admit that we are horrible at this. What do you think it is?
10: Joanne says cooking. Mary says accepting invites.
11: I know you're not good at that.
10: I'm bad at RSVPing.
11: I know.
10: Like, I'm the worst.
11: Well, because you, well, you just don't like
10: going places.
11: Going places anywhere.
10: I get social anxiety.
11: I know this. I do too. I know you wouldn't know it, but I do too. But I just
10: mine's
11: do
10: almost
11: it.
10: Crippling.
11: Yeah. Well, everyone's got stuff to deal with
10: since COVID. Because I never used to.
11: I think that's a common thing, actually.
10: I know, like, knowing that I'm going into a room full of people.
11: Mm-hmm. You have to people?
10: Especially that I don't know.
11: Mm-hmm.
10: Even if I do know them, but especially if I don't.
11: Right.
10: No, it's bad.
11: The cooking thing, that comes up a lot.
10: Yeah, it does.
11: But, yeah, keep your guesses coming. We don't care whether you get them right or wrong. We'll throw your name in for the Landmark Movie Passes and Treats. And reminder, for the remainder of this week, we still have tickets for you to see stand-up comedian John Mulaney, part of the Great Outdoors Comedy Festival on August 30th. It's a Sunday at Princess Island Park. That festival actually runs the 28th through the 30th, so Friday through Sunday. And I know we've been mentioning John Mulaney, but there's like an incredible lineup. Everyone from Matt Rife and Bill Burr to Bob the Drag Queen, and of course, John Mulaney.
10: Tig Notaro. Matt Rife, I love Matt Rife.
11: Do you?
10: Yeah.
11: Okay.
10: He's so good. Anyway, so, where do we get tickets if we want to go?
11: Okay. Tixr.com. I hope I say that right. TIXR.com.
10: Tixr.
11: Or you can win them with us.
10: Okay, there you
11: Yay.
10: Go.
11: Yay.
10: Are you a fan of the fan? Do you have a fan blowing on you at night? Turns out, maybe you shouldn't.
11: Well, a lot of people do it to cool them down. You'd probably need a fan for this week with the hot weather we're getting. But some people like it for white noise.
10: Yep.
11: And, okay, so first off, fans circulate dust, pollen, and pet dander. So that can, like, stir up your allergies and your asthma. Cool air blowing continuously on one area of the body may cause muscles to tense up, so...
10: And I keep asking, which area are we referring to?
11: I don't know. I try
10: any
11: to
10: get, area? Or
11: I try to get through that as quick as I can. I can't even look at you right now.
10: It's just, it's the way it's worded. Cool air blowing continuously on one area of the body may cause muscles to tense up.
11: Muscles. A stiff muscle.
10: Like, what? Which area of the body? Elbow?
11: I think it's any area, to be honest. And then you think about, okay, so if you're like a mouth breather, like a, right?
10: Yeah, yeah.
11: And you've got that fan blowing, it dries out your nose, your mouth, your throat, so you get a stuffy nose, and then it can dry out your skin and eyes. So they say to aim the fan toward a wall, and then try to dust and vacuum your bedroom to reduce allergens, and clean the fan blades, especially the, you know, people that have the fans on their ceiling fans. And a good way to do that, pillowcase, dampen it down, throw it over the blade, and then
10: pull it off.
11: Yeah.
10: And you get all those dust bunnies.
11: Yeah.
10: Okay.
11: It's a great idea.
10: Lotto Max, 50 million heads up tonight's draw.
11: Thanks for reminding me.
10: Mm-hmm.
11: I won $20 on the Lotto Max, so
10: cha-ching.
11: I'll just use that. Hey, I might. Can you imagine?
10: No, I can't. That's the problem. Like I'm glad I can't.
11: But everybody, like, there have like people win.
10: Yeah, but
11: not us.
10: Never.
11: But I mean, I've said this before. If we are the reason why you buy a ticket because we've reminded you and you're the big winner,
10: yeah.
11: Remember. The little people.
10: Yeah, the little people please, on the radio.
11: Please and thank you.
10: Jay's in Florida today. The Rays are on the docket. 4:40 this afternoon.
0: We play all the 90s. 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And a hell of a lot of them. 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
1: So 1 in 4 people surveyed say they're really bad at this. Parallel parking comes up a lot.
2: Yeah, and so does cooking.
1: Yeah, cooking comes up a lot.
2: Yeah.
1: I was just thinking about the parallel park job someone did down in the parkade downstairs.
2: It's not our station vehicle because we don't have a station vehicle, but it's one of the, like, we're under Stingray now, right?
1: Yeah, and it's so one of theirs.
2: It's one of their cars. And I don't know, it's really close to our parking spot. So yeah. If I really was a bad driver, I would actually probably hit the end of it.
1: Because it's
2: the rear is sticking out.
1: And it's a parallel parking position.
2: Right.
1: And it looks like they just kind of drove in and gave up.
2: You know what? And I don't judge because I am the worst parallel parker. Bad.
1: The butt's sticking out a little bit there. Just going to watch for that.
2: Okay.
1: Chris, what do you think we're bad at?
3: Taking constructive criticism.
1: Constructive criticism.
2: You need to learn how to talk better, Chris.
3: I do.
2: I'm
3: in the middle of offloading a truck.
2: I'm only kidding. Yeah, you know what? It's hard to take criticism, but it just depends on how it's given, hey?
1: Do you want to give us some constructive criticism?
2: Go ahead.
3: You guys got, I got nothing for you.
2: Oh.
3: You guys are doing awesome.
1: He's got no notes.
2: Chris.
3: No notes.
2: Chris, do you want movie passes and treats to Landmark?
3: I would love some.
1: There you go.
2: Flattery gets you everywhere.
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0: Yeah, you have. Woo! Destruct, baby. Ace and dish it.
1: I just did the kick, and now I think I hurt myself.
0: Did you pull a hammy?
1: Oh.
0: Aaron pulled a hammy.
2: Jay and Aaron, Calgary's morning show.
0: Okay, so you were having a hard time with the remote control.
1: Yeah.
0: With this television.
1: Yeah.
0: In the studio.
1: Mm-hmm.
0: And then we got thinking, what do people call them now? Because you thought the kids called it something else.
1: Well, you called it a remote control.
0: Yeah.
1: And I said, what about a converter?
0: Oh, right. And we thought the older people call it a converter.
1: Well, I didn't really know until we got a lot of texts about it.
0: So, Jen, I don't want to ask your age, but what generation are you?
3: I'm millennial.
1: Okay. Are you young millennial or elder millennial?
0: I didn't know that was a thing.
1: It is a thing.
3: I think.

0: I'm in the middle.
1: Okay.
2: What about boomers? Are there young boomers and old boomers?
1: No.
2: Boomers are just boomers.
1: Boomers are boomers.
2: But now all of a sudden millennials have an age bracket.
1: Okay. So, Jan, is it a clicker? Is it a converter? Is it a remote control?
0: Oh, my gosh. I probably have said all of those things, mm-hmm. but I think right now I say remote control.
1: What did your parents say? And again, you're a millennial, so your parents would be
2: boomers.
1: Boomers.
0: Boomers.
1: Okay.
0: Yeah. And they said converter.
2: They did, hey.
0: Yes.
1: Yeah. I'm looking at all the texts we're getting about this, and everybody has said boomers call it a converter. And I did call it a converter only because that's what my parents called it.
2: Yeah. And
1: they're boomers.
2: When she said that, I was going to say, okay, grandma. And then I thought, I better not, because I might get that fancy new stapler thrown at my head.
1: Oh, boy.
2: So my mom's a boomer.
1: Yeah.
2: And she calls it a remote. It's
1: really?
2: A remote. Yeah. It's always been a remote.
1: Ah. Oh.
0: She's new age.
2: She's new age.
1: And she's a new age boomer.
2: And Jen, for you, if it was right there on the coffee table, you would say, could you please pass me the...
0: remote.
2: Yeah, me too. Okay.
1: Remote control or just remote?
0: If I'm feeling lazy, it's just remote.
2: It's always just remote.
1: Thanks for solving
0: our
1: dilemma.
2: Thanks, Jen.
0: Thank you. Bye.
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0: Jay and Aaron, Calgary's morning show.
1: All right, tickets and treats for two up for grabs to Landmark Cinemas. Maybe go see that Spider-Man movie or Odyssey.
2: And you, the Odyssey, awesome.
1: Yeah.
2: I haven't seen Spider-Man yet. Everybody in my life has seen it and says it is amazing.
1: Yeah, it's coming out streaming and Blu-ray, by the way, in November.
2: Ooh. So
1: it's a little ways away, but
2: yeah.
1: You can pre-order your 4K Blu-ray if you want.
2: Would you do that?
1: Mm-hmm.
2: Yeah, really?
1: Yeah.
2: You loved it that much?
1: Yeah, I'm back to wanting actual physical copies of stuff, not just having it, you know, through iTunes and then, quote, owning it. I don't really own it. And they could technically pull that from the library at any time.
2: Yeah, you want something, is the word tactical?
1: Tangible.
2: Tactical. Tangible, something you can touch.
1: Yeah.
2: Gotcha.
1: 8:35, got a question of the day.
2: One in four of us admit that we are horrible at this. What do you think it is?
1: Jamie.
3: I know what we're not good at.
1: What?
3: Pleases and thank yous.
2: Oh.
3: Manners.
1: Yep.
3: That if you don't say thank you.
2: Do you say?
3: You know what I mean? I'm like,
2: you're welcome.
3: But if you watch people wherever they are, people ask for things from people all the time. They never say please anymore. And when they get given what they've asked for, you never hear them say thank you.
1: Yeah.
3: I see it with adults. I see it with children. I see it in professional settings. But it's crazy. People just do not use that anymore.
2: It's surprising that you're not hearing it from adults, because I think that's how we grew up, right? To have those manners.
1: Right.
3: I am very surprised,
2: There was a little kid yesterday who had lost his baseball. He couldn't find it in a tree. And I could hear his grandpa or his dad yelling at him, "It's that tree!" And then I found it for him. I was walking the dog, so I picked it up and I gave it to him. And he just took it and started running away. And in my mind, I'm like, you're welcome. But at the last minute, he said, hey, thank you so much.
1: Oh, did he?
2: Yeah. And I thought, okay, good.
3: You know, and you can give the kids a little grace, right? They just need a second to like remind themselves. And that's cool.
1: You can give grandpa a little grace, though, too, because, you know, he's grandpa.
3: Can you, though?
1: He's just old. He probably forgot.
3: Yeah, okay. We'll agree to disagree on that one. Well, thank you, guys, and you guys have a lovely day.
2: You are very welcome.
1: And please feel free to call again.
3: And you know what? I appreciate that, and I definitely will, and I just appreciate you guys and your energy every day.
2: Yay.
3: So thank you again.
1: Thanks,
3: have a lovely, lovely day.
2: Thank you.
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1: First job where, you know, I actually got a paycheck. Uh-huh. Well, I would strip paint at an oil refinery.
2: I thought you said strip.
1: Maybe I should have been a stripper.
2: Or not.
1: I was going to say that's a hard no, but maybe I shouldn't say that.
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0: That should have been on the Hail Mary soundtrack. That would have been perfect, right? They're floating in, you know, the middle of nowhere.
1: Yes.
0: Everything is just quiet.
1: That's another great movie, by the way.
0: Oh, my God. That's one of my favorite movies. I watched it again because I needed Charney to see it.
1: Okay. And did Charney love it, too?
0: Absolutely. Yeah. Loved it. Yeah. Loved it.
1: Did Trooper, your dog, like it?
0: Loved it.
1: Okay, good.
0: Yep.
1: Excellent.
0: He sure likes that guy, that little rock guy.
1: Oh, I know. I think that rock guy should be nominated for an Oscar.
0: Rocky. Dwayne, what are we bad at? We've got a question of the day going on here.
2: Giving directions.
0: Are you any good at that?
2: Oh, yeah. I drive every day, so yeah, all day long. I can give directions for sure.
0: I think I'm bad at directions because I don't know street numbers. Like, I know how to get to something, but I don't know what street I'm turning onto.
1: I think people are pretty, for the most part, good at giving directions.
0: You think?
1: I think they're terrible at receiving them.
0: Oh, is that it?
1: Oh, yeah.
0: Okay.
2: Everything's open to interpretation, though.
1: Yeah, right.
0: Yeah, exactly.
1: Speaking from experience,
0: uh-huh.
1: If they tell me, okay, this is where you go, Jay and I did this last week. And I followed my own directions.
0: You know what's funny is that
1: Here we go. We
0: had set out the map. We were trying to get to Mission here from where we are now in the new building on Center Street North. And we were trying to get to Mission the quickest way. And so we looked at the map before we left. And then Erin said, you know what? I'll just follow you. And you know what ended up happening? She was ahead of me the whole time.
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3: Okay, so the opposite of like this big would be...
4: this small.
3: Yeah, another word. Another word for small.
4: Tiny. Tiny, small, little.
3: Little, there it is. Yep.
4: Wow. I'm proud of myself.
3: Third try. Little is our theme. Going to start with Carlene Carter.

0: wow, wow.
1: I don't think I've ever played that song in my entire radio career.
0: I think the only reason why we even have it is because our old boss loved Carlene Carter.
1: Oh, really?
0: But he left us.
1: Which, I was just going to say, which old boss? Because we've had a few.
0: He abandoned us.
1: I didn't know that
0: left
1: Kent...
0: Left us to fend for ourselves.
1: I didn't know that Kent loved Carlene Carter.
0: Oh, yeah, big time.
1: Okay.
0: All right, so little is our thing. We go from every little thing to just a little bit.

0: because good things come in small packages.
1: It's a little themed 90s and 9, just a little bit there.
0: Sure.
1: Boy, that's a fast song.
0: It is. It gets you moving. Tuesday. I find Tuesdays tougher than Mondays.
1: Tuesdays are hard.
0: Right?
1: But, and it's a double whammy for me because this is also my Monday.
0: Oh, poor baby. You have a short work week.
1: I just need a little cry. It's a little themed 90s at 9. This is Dwight Yoakam.

0: Yeah, that's a good tune, hey? Yeah, Jay. It's an awesome song.
1: I was waiting for you to go, but this might even be better. And then you know where you are.
0: This is a case where we can't see each other either.
1: No, I know. And so all I see is your forehead and your awesome hair.
0: That's all. I got your hairline and your forehead. Okay. That's it. If we stand, we could see each other, but my feet are sore. I wanted to sit down.
1: Aw, buddy.
0: Let's try that again. Kay. Yeah, that's a great song, hey?
1: Oh, it's so good.
0: Yeah.
1: But GNR is even better.
0: There we go. See, nailed it. Second try.
1: And Grant has your chance at tickets to see GNR at Edmonton's Commonwealth Stadium. Special guest, the Black Crowes. So, you know, listen to him after 2 this afternoon. If you need more details, hit up our website at c977.ca.
0: Okay. I need you to point when you're done talking just so I know when. Oh, you're done. Okay. Nailed it.
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1: The confidence that you exuded walking out of the control room with less than 20 seconds in the song, saying, "Don't worry, I got this. 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
1: Got Darcy on the line. He wants to play along our question of the day.
2: Okay. One in four of us admit that we are just awful at doing this.
1: What do you think this is, Darcy?
3: All of my patience is horrible, so.
1: Oh, patience.
3: That would be my best.
2: Yeah. Are you the one that can't even handle sitting at a red light for more than 30 or 40 seconds?
3: No, I'm good with that.
2: Okay.
3: My patience is just the stupidity of people.
2: Oh, all right.
4: Speaking of lights, there's the one coming off Glenmore onto 37th, and it's a double left-hand turn, okay? So you've got, and there's even lines on the road. Dot, dot, dot, dot, dot, all the way around the corner. So I'm on the left-hand side. I should stay in my left-hand lane. The person on the right-hand side, got to take that wide turn, but you got to stay in your lane. What happens every single time? I'm honking on the horn because that person on the right is shortening up that corner, running right into my front fender if I don't stop.
3: Well, they just want to play Pac-Man.
2: Oh, and guess what happened? Because Jay told me this story last week. The guy that almost cut Jay off.
4: Yep.
2: Flipped him the bird.
4: Flipped me the bird.
3: Well, he's just letting you know you're number one.
4: I am number one.
1: I am number one.
2: Oh, my God.
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0: Well, hi, welcome to Tuesday, and look how glorious it is out there. It turned out actually to be a really, really nice afternoon yesterday. Did some golfing. It was really hot. I don't know how I did it, but I got 89. Never in my life. I think I cheated somewhere. I'm not sure how I got that. We're looking forward to another beautiful day today. Look at it outside. 27 degrees, plenty of sunshine. Tomorrow's a little cooler, 26. We've got 23 on Thursday. Start of the weekend, 25 degrees, and then it continues to look lovely. You know what we're going to do today, being a Tuesday, and just because I like alliteration, we're going to do a Talk About It Tuesday. What does that mean? So I honestly want to know how you are. We're just doing a check-in, right? If there's something you need to vent about and you need somebody to listen, I'm here to listen. Text me. What do you want to talk about? How are you feeling? Is there somebody you're mad at? Is there somebody you actually appreciate? We're going to talk about it, right? We're going to let our feelings out today. Oh, yeah, it's a mushy kind of day. Talk about it Tuesday. Let me know what you want to talk about. 403-692-0977. Even if you want to talk about the music, I got you. What is love?

0: 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Oh, we could all use somebody.
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0: That's why I'm turning it today into Talk About Tuesday. We all need to vent sometimes. We need to let things out, or we just need to be heard. Sometimes we don't want an answer. Sometimes we do. I got this text from our 97.7 family member, Joe. And Joe said to me, here's what I want to talk about. I want to talk about selling my condo. It's been on the market for over 100 days, and I desperately need to sell it. So I did a little search on my own to see what's going on. And they say selling a condo in Calgary currently involves navigating a cooling market with rising inventory. They say a benchmark price is roughly $297,600. Huh. Average days on market have stretched to around 53 days as supply outpaces buyer demand, gives buyers more leverage in negotiating. So it's a buyer's market is basically what we're talking about. So I said to Joe, I said, where's your condo? He said, in Harvest Hills. He's had four price reductions. And I'm like, oh, man, maybe you need a new realtor. How long is your contract for? He says, I am a realtor. Whoopsie daisy. So it's a beautiful new walkout, three bed, two bath, full upgrades, $40,000, and it's below market. He's got it at 425. I think you're right. It's that soft market. I'll look up the MLS. I mean, it's in Harvest Hills, he said. So yeah, that's a thing right now. So if you're trying to sell a condo, might not be the time for them. Joe, you're a realtor. You should know this. Maybe, Joe, you need to find a renter. That's going to be my solution. I am not an expert. That's for sure. You are. So talk about it Tuesday. What do you want to talk about? Let me know. 403-692-0977. Yeah, even if you want to say hi to someone, we're going to talk about it. Here's Tal Backman. She's black, flesh and bone.

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1: All right, we've got a request for a love song from the 90s from Hillary, who's in McEwen Glen, wants to hear a song by Genesis and Hold On My Heart. 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It's a love song from the 90s. 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
0: I'm turning this into a talk about Tuesday. Sometimes you just need to talk about it. You just need to get it out. And maybe you've got that person that you can just talk to about it, and then you just feel a little bit better, right? It's just, you know, letting it out, getting it out of your system. So that's what we're going to do. We're going to talk about it. Earlier we talked to Joe. Joe is a realtor trying to sell his condo up in Harvest Hills and having, you know, a tough time because it's a bit of a soft market. 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Sweet message that she said, you know what? I just want to say thank you to my friends. I have quality over quantity. So when I need them a lot. I just lost my partner, had a couple of professional setbacks. It's been a rough couple of months. No, I'm sorry to hear that, Nicole. And yeah, it's so great to have those people around you that can just support you and hang on to you. Talk about Tuesday. Let's talk about it. 403-692-0977.
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0: So if you're looking for a daily distraction, you want some fun, go to our Facebook page at C97.7 FM. And Jay and Aaron posted this. 1 in 4 of us admit that we are horrible at this. Now, Aaron gives you the answer tomorrow, so go and put your answer down. But I'm reading some of the answers, and I am terrible at every single thing that people have put down here. Tara says parallel parking. I totally suck at that. Just driving generally. Parking generally, even if it's like a straight parking spot, I can't do it. I can't do it. Lori says accepting a compliment. I'm not very good at it either. That's a tough thing to do. Richard says, I'm not surprised 10% of us are bad at math. I think that's higher. I mean, but I'm not very good at math, so I wouldn't know. Elaine says technology. I can mess up and adding and using a calculator. Yeah, me too. Diane says singing. That's totally me. You do not want me to sing. That's for sure. Another answer for math. Monica, I'm with you on this one, and I think this is probably the answer. Cooking. I don't know. Okay, maybe I'm good at cooking. I just don't like cooking. I've given up. I've officially retired from cooking. It's a thing when you're a mom. You don't want to cook anymore. Maybe when my kids move out, I'll start cooking again. Hey, listen, coming up after 11 o'clock, we've got your Shake It Off song. This is like your prelude. Little exercise, pump up the jam. Let's do it.
2: Pump up the jam, pump it up while your feet are stumping. And the jam is pumping. Look ahead, the crowd is jumping. Pump it up a little more. 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
0: I am never alone anymore here at the radio station. Not the only one in the building. So we've moved. I think we've talked about that before. We've been here for, 3 weeks now? And still doing some renovations here in the control room. And I have Tyler here. Where are you, Tyler? He's down on the floor. Yes, I'll tell you what he's doing. He's here for budget blinds. We're getting some because we have this big window all of a sudden. So, hey, Tyler, can you stand up for a sec?
2: Yeah.
0: Is C97.7 your jam? I'm going to say no. You look very young. Would you listen to this radio station? You're what?
2: 25.
0: Yeah, he's 25. So I could be your mom. see, would this radio station be your jam, 90s and now?
2: Maybe.
0: He says maybe. All right. Well, okay. Well, thanks for coming in and thanks for taking care of the big window. They're big, beautiful windows, aren't they?
2: Yeah.
0: They are. See, I totally embarrassed him. Listen, we've got a gorgeous day ahead of us. 27 degrees with the sunshine. We need the budget blinds to be here. 26 for tomorrow. We've got 23 on Thursday. Looking into the weekend. Fantastic. Friday's 25. We've got 27 on Saturday.
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2: 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We've got a request from our 97.7 family member, Remy. Remy's in Altador and wants to hear this song. I like the way you think, Remy. Rasputin, Majestic X, and Boney M. Let's do it.

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0: Oh, yeah, we're going to hang on to summer for as long as we can. It seems a little hazy out there, though, but it is a nice day. It's warming up nicely, 17 degrees right now, all the way up to 27 for us this afternoon. I hope you have an opportunity to get out and enjoy it. 26 degrees for us on Wednesday. That's tomorrow. You know, it's funny. Somebody came in here and said, is it Tuesday? I'm like, no, it's Thursday. No, it's only Tuesday. Don't you hate when that happens? Thursday.

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2: 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By myself. Because we were five, and back then, that's what you did.
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0: So the Great Outdoors Comedy Festival is going to return to Princess Island Park coming up next weekend. They've got an incredible lineup. We have a chance for you to win all week with Jay and Aaron. 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They have tickets to give away to go to the Sunday evening show on August 30th. 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
1: Things that make you go
0: All right, we're going to play a song that we don't normally play from Collective Soul. It's called Where the River Flows. Came out in 1995, and it's about personal liberation. The lyrics describe shedding emotional baggage, walking away from toxic or draining dynamics, and embarking on a self-discovery journey. So the river acts as a metaphor for life's natural flow, truth, and inner peace. I think we could all use that. So the song, it actually features a punchy, kind of, they say, it's like a stoner rock inflected guitar riff that showcases a heavier side to the band's alternative sound. It's Collective Soul, Where the River Flows.

try. So why don't we go out and get a drink in the West End? Smoke a cigarette and talk about exes. 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

0: 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It's Ace of Base and all that she wants.
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0: All right, talk about it Tuesday. It's something new. I just thought sometimes you just need to talk about things, and I'm here to listen. I don't have to talk about it on air, but if you want me to, I will. You can text me what you want to talk about. 403-692-0977. I got a nice text from Ray earlier, who was pretty happy with the Shake It Off song. Said, I love the song that you were playing for the Shake It Off song. I needed that to get things done and clean my walls a little faster. And I said, oh, why are you cleaning walls? And Ray says, well, just needed to be done, finding things to do before I head back, hopefully in September after my cancer battle. And I said, how you feeling? I hope you're feeling better. So Ray says, working on it every day. Every day is a new day and grateful to be here. Ovarian cancer is no joke. It messes with how your body looks after it's all done. Ray, we are with you 100%. We are supporting you, and I hope talking about it just makes you feel better. Talk about it Tuesday. You want something to talk about? We're with you, Ray. We're listening. Here's Linkin Park.

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0: Okay, I want to talk about things. Me pushing the wrong buttons, obviously, to try to get myself on the radio. Why is this still happening? I should have figured this out by now. All right, listen, talk about Tuesday. So talk about anything. What do you want to talk about? Sometimes getting things out just makes you feel better. This one kind of looks like he's kind of stepping on a soapbox, right? He's got something to say, and he's not happy about it. So his name is Darren. And Darren says, I want to talk about when did people think it was okay to park their cars under an overpass during rain or hail? It's so dangerous. Someone is going to get hurt. Although I did see a video where the police were clearing people out. That was earlier this week. Now, if I were to speak from experience, Darren, I would say that people probably do that because they don't know what else to do. So they're not educated in that. So what should we do when there's a hailstorm? Do you just pull over? Well, I guess, yeah, you're going to have to get the damage on your vehicle. That's probably why they're parking underneath of the overpasses, because they don't want to get the hail damage on their vehicles, right? And they just need to know that, well, this is part of living in this city. Hail damage is a thing. Sadly, it is. Talk about Tuesday. What do you want to talk about? 403-692-0977. Here's Four Non Blondes. Exactly what I'm asking. What's up? Let me know.

0: great 90s that'll get you feeling good. Grant Buchanan's Friday Afternoon 90s Show. 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
0: Sometimes talking about it just makes you feel a little bit better. Talk about it Tuesday. So I was telling you about Darren. Darren had sent a text in saying how upset he was that people tend to park their cars under overpasses during rain or hail. And he says, I know, it's illegal. He continues on with this conversation. He says, if you're going to drive, you should be prepared for any condition and situation. That's basic driving knowledge. Otherwise, stay off the roads for your safety and others. And then he said, sorry, topic has me super heated because someone is going to get hurt or worse. And I said, you know what? I agree with that. But remember, that's not on your shoulders. You can't control what other people do. You do have the right to vent, but you can't control what other people do. That's a great saying. Just remember, you can only control what you do. You want to vent? You want to tell me something? And you know what? You just want to talk about it. We're talking about it. We're doing touchy-feely stuff. Just get it out. Let me know what it is. 403-692-0977.
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3: Happy birthday to you if it's your birthday today on this Tuesday, August 18th. We have actually quite a few celebrities who have passed away that have birthdays today. We say rest in peace to Robert Redford, passed away in 2025 at the age of 89. Malcolm Jamal Warner also passed away last year at the age of 54. Of course, Theo from The Cosby Show. We lost Patrick Swayze back in 2009 at the age of 57, his birthday today. We are also celebrating with Frances Bean Cobain, yes, the daughter of Kurt Cobain and Courtney Love. She's 34 today. Edward Norton with a birthday. Christian Slater, Dennis Leary. And we're going to celebrate with a guy who goes by a couple of stage names. He goes by Everlast in Whitey Ford. His name is actually Eric Schoedi from The House of Pain. It's his birthday today. Happy birthday.

0: Eminem and Rihanna, Love the Way You Lie.
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0: It's nice outside. It is a little bit breezy, a little bit hazy too, but we're 25 degrees, almost at 27. 26 as we get into tomorrow. Thursday's comfortable in 23 as we get into the weekend. Looks like we've got nice weekend weather ahead. 25 on Friday, 27 on Saturday. See, it's still summer. Nobody's complaining. Only when it gets super cold. Nobody wants that yet. Here's Sky, Some Kind of Wonderful.

0: that's holiday. Is it still a holiday if you go to Edmonton?
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0: Well, it might be if you get tickets to go see Guns N' Roses. Grant Buchanan actually has your chance to win tickets to go see Guns N' Roses out of Edmonton's Commonwealth Stadium with special guest the Black Crowes. Be listening for that this afternoon with Grant. 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Good luck, and good luck at winning with Grant this afternoon. Here's Love, Inc. You're a superstar.

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0: Hey, thanks so much for hanging out with me today. I enjoyed having our conversations, our Talk About Tuesday. Yeah, just talk about stuff, right? Get it off your chest. I enjoyed it. Maybe we'll do it again next week. We do have Grant Buchanan stepping in, and don't forget, he's got your chance to win tickets to go see Guns N' Roses at Edmonton's Commonwealth Stadium with the Black Crowes. Should be a good show. He's in after 2 o'clock. Have yourself a great day. Let's talk again tomorrow, okay? Walk off the earth. Fire in my soul.

0: It's time to mix things up a bit. All right, stop. Grant Buchanan's 90s 5-disc CD changer.
1: That's right, it's your favorite time of the day. I got my parents' old 5-CD changer that I hauled out of their basement. My big binder of all my favorite CDs from the 90s. We're going to load in 5 discs, hit shuffle, and see what song we get. Today, 5 of your favorite Latin singers from the 90s. What do you say we open her up? Let's start with Selena. Ricky Martin. Of course, J-Lo, Enrique, and Shakira. All right, let's close it. And let's hit shuffle, shall we? Ah, bringing the love. Like only he can. Let him be your hero. All right, it's creepy when I do it. Track 2 off CD 4. This is Enrique Iglesias, of course.

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0: Unbelievable.
1: Oh, my goodness. They don't know. I thought there was another one at the end there. That's all right. Hey, at least I threw one in there. That's good. Lots of O's. If you like singing along and only singing one letter, that's the song for you. And wouldn't you know it, the band is EMF. EMF and sometimes O. Sorry, Y. In that song, it's sometimes O.
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0: I guess you can't get much closer to where those two went to high school than our building here on Center Street North at the corner of Walk and Don't Walk, mere steps from Crescent Heights High School. That's, of course, the Quinn sisters, Tegan and Sarah, devout students. They know the grind of having to take Calgary Transit to an educational institution. I did it as well. I didn't take the number 19 bus, which Tegan and Sarah frequented all the time. It sounded like a party on that bus. They rave about their times on bus number 19. I took the three to Heritage Station and then took the C train. And then it was a mad scramble if somebody left a paper on a seat or opened up a seat in general. I mean, it was a feeding frenzy. That number 19 bus, I would have loved to have taken a ride on there. I'm just glad they went to high school. You know, Ralph Klein went to Crescent Heights High School, didn't graduate. He had to go to Viscount Bennett to do that. But not that there's anything wrong with that. Also did some upgrading at Viscount Bennett. That's, if somebody pronounced it Viscount, you know that they are smarter, even though they mispronounce that word.
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0: You remember when Nelly had that Band-Aid on his face? It was apparently an ode to a friend of his that had been incarcerated, and then when they were released, Nelly stopped with the Band-Aid on his face. It was not cutting himself shaving or anything like that, although people had lots of questions. It's interesting, though, nowadays, you don't see anyone with, like, a Band-Aid or a piece of tape on their face, but these zit stickers. It's like, you know, if Nelly had come out with a zit sticker on, we would have had the same questions, and now they're totally acceptable, which I love, because instead of covering it up or pretending I don't have a pimple and then seeing someone's vision go towards it and knowing they're staring at it, aren't they? You're looking at the giant planet on my face. You are. You just put a zit sticker on it. And people are like, wow, good for you. Nice, you know? 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You don't wash your face and you're proud of it. That's good stuff right there.
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1: Someone told me... No, wait, that's a different Killers song. But anyway, somebody told me that this is a Millennials Don't Stop Believin'. So Don't Stop Believin' is, well, the Don't Stop Believin' of that generation. But for us Millennials, this is apparently our Don't Stop Believin'. This is the Killers. And we're never going to stop never stopping.

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1: It's true. Guns N' Roses is playing a concert in Edmonton a week from tomorrow. Not in Calgary. No, they're playing Commonwealth Stadium in Edmonton. And we've got tickets to that show to give away all this week, including this afternoon. But it wasn't that long ago that Guns N' Roses did play a show here in Calgary. In fact, they've played quite a few shows in this glorious city. For your chance to win two tickets to see Guns N' Roses next Wednesday in Edmonton, here's what I need to know. How many times has Guns N' Roses played a concert in Calgary? 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We will pick one texter before 5 o'clock, and they will be given two glorious tickets to see Guns N' Roses, GNR, in Edmonton a week from tomorrow. 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
1: Apparently, people want to go see Guns N' Roses in Edmonton next week. 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Just make sure you can actually go to the show before you text in. 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We've got some interesting ones so far. And listen, we're not going to name names here, but and I don't want to give it away. You know what? I have been texting back some hints and clues and trying to steer people in the right direction. We did get one text. One person said, and I believe this is correct, on Guns N' Roses' Appetite for Destruction tour, they came to Calgary twice, once at Max Bell, and then again the following year at the Saddle Dome. That, according to the internet, is correct. I'm impressed this person even can remember that far back. I can't remember why I entered a room most of the time, but there's two. Maybe there's more. Maybe there's not. Maybe I'm full of it and trying to throw you off the scent. Either way, if you text in your guess as to how many Calgary concerts Guns N' Roses has played, along with your name to 403-692-0977, we are going to pick a winner of two tickets to see GNR at Commonwealth Stadium. We'll do that before 5.

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2: We got a crash in behind the Bow Building. Eastbound on 5th Avenue approaching 1st Street. So as you can imagine, eastbound 5th Avenue is slow. Once you get past that crash, it's the usual kind of volume heading towards Memorial or Edmonton Trail. And do you remember, once you get onto eastbound Memorial, some lane closures and narrowing through there, so it is a bit of a squeeze. Watch out for that. Crash downtown and all the other stuff that I rambled on about nonsensically. Nonsensically? Well, it's a word now. Crash on Métis Trail, just past Airport Trail. Or I guess just before Airport Trail, that's as you go southbound in the northeast. We had another one on Stony Trail nearby. Sounds like that one's been cleared, so good news there. 16th Avenue as you go westbound. We've got a crash in front of the Earls, which would have been kind of weird if you were sitting on the patio having to see that. Anyways, westbound 16th Avenue backing up just past 10th Street, as it were, near that technical institute that it taught me how to do whatever it is I do, apparently. And there was one more crash, I thought, but you know what? If you do see something, do let me know. 403-692-0977. You are our eyes and ears around Calgary, and we do appreciate it oh so much.
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0: Remember when Dr. Dre bailed Nate Dogg out of jail just so he could do like those last couple lines on that song at a show in L.A.? If you don't remember, well, your phone's probably listening. So just open up Instagram. It'll literally be the first video that pops up. It'll be Dr. Dre and Snoop Dogg and then the music. And then Nate Dogg will walk out. The crowd goes wild. Who doesn't love Nate Dogg?
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0: We still got to give away these Guns N' Roses tickets. They're playing at Commonwealth Stadium in Edmonton a week from tomorrow. If you can go to the show and actually use these tickets, you should enter to win. It's super easy if you're good at Googling stuff. We're asking you, how many Calgary concerts have Guns N' Roses played? I did give you a hint a little bit earlier. One person texted in and said they came to Calgary twice on their Appetite for Destruction tour. They might have played Max Bell and then the Saddle Dome. And maybe they played the Saddle Dome after that once or more or less. Or you know, the internet's a magical thing. And hopefully it's correct. That's the other thing. The internet could be wrong about all this. But I'm going with what the internet says. How many times has Guns N' Roses played a concert in Calgary? Text that and your name to 403-692-0977. We'll give away these tickets before 5 o'clock.
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1: We will give away two tickets to see Guns N' Roses a week from tomorrow in Edmonton, coming up before 5 o'clock. But tomorrow morning, I don't know if you've been listening to Calgary's morning show, as they call it. Jay and Aaron have been giving away tickets to the Great Outdoors Comedy Festival. That sounded sarcastic, didn't it? I didn't mean for it to sound sarcastic. It did, though. Even in my head, it sounded like Calgary's morning show. Ugh. It was supposed to be Calgary's morning show. No, that sounded angry. Hold on. Let me work on this. See, this is the thing. Sometimes how you deliver the message is as important, if not more important, than the message. Calgary's morning show. Well, that sounded like a question. Actually, that wasn't too bad, was it? Calgary's morning show is given away. Now I've overthought it. Jay and Aaron have tickets to see the Great Outdoors Comedy Festival. August 28th to 30th. They're giving them away again tomorrow morning with names like Matt Rife, Bill Burr, Jeff R. Curry, who was on Kill Tony yesterday's episode. I don't know if you listened to that podcast. Kids, it's inappropriate. Do not listen, and now they're all going to download it. Don't listen to that. Jeff R. Curry, very funny guy. John Mulaney, so many more. Tig Notaro, I could go on and on, but you're going to have to listen tomorrow morning. Jay and Aaron, another pair of tickets to the Great Outdoors Comedy Festival. And if you don't want to, if you want to, like, actually buy tickets in this economy, you can go to TIXR.com, and we've even got some chances to win some tickets on our website, C977.ca. You can also enter to win Guns N' Roses tickets on there as well, but we're going to give some away before 5 o'clock, and I got a good feeling about your text, because you texted in the exact correct number of Calgary concerts that Guns N' Roses has played in this beautiful city. And you included your name and you texted it to 403-692-0977. It could be you winning tickets coming up before 5.
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1: Still got that crash in the northwest on westbound 16th Avenue, just past 10th Street, which is good for the people who usually speed going eastbound. There's the red light camera there. Don't speed. Don't go through the red light. And, slow down a little bit because of that crash. It's right by 10th Street, right by Phoenix Comics, a Calgary institution, Phoenix Comics. We love that spot. We don't love crashes on 16th Avenue, however. In the northeast, where are we here? Near Cityscape, a crash on Métis Trail southbound, approaching Airport Trail. We got one in Cityscape as well, Cityscape Drive, right by Cityscape Way, right by the musical playground. If you've never experienced a musical playground before, then you want to hear your kids make some music, something that, is it music? I don't know. Anyways, let's talk about this crash on northbound Deerfoot, right before the Bow River, before all that construction. It's just past 24th Street by the Glen and Dale, Douglas, Glen and Dale, Glengarry, Glen Ross, whatever those neighborhoods are called there. So watch out for that as things are backing up towards Barlow because of that crash on northbound Deerfoot. If there's anything else I missed, which is probably a lot, you can text me 403-692-0977.
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1: elevator.
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1: The time has finally come where we can give away tickets to see Guns N' Roses a week from tomorrow at Commonwealth Stadium in Edmonton. And 97.7 family, you never disappoint. You are incredible. We've had so many texts today. Lots of different answers. I'm hoping to get to the bottom of it. But we have Vanessa on the line with us. Vanessa, how are you today?
2: I am wonderful, thank you.
1: You know, no one ever asks, and I'm well, but I'm enthralled and overwhelmed with your text, because we've had a lot of texts this afternoon. As you know, we're giving away Guns N' Roses tickets. They play in Edmonton next Wednesday. Can you go to that concert? Like, if you were to win tickets?
2: Oh yes.
1: Okay, well, that's good to know. Because your text is just so thorough and concise. We had a lot of different answers, a lot of different people texting in. But I think yours, if it's not right, it looks the most correct out of any of them. Like, it literally lists August 27th, 1987, Max Bell Center opening for The Cult, May 27th, 1988, Olympic Saddle Dome supporting Iron Maiden, December 6th, 2006, Pengrowth Saddle Dome Chinese Democracy Tour, January 16th, 2010, Pengrowth Saddle Dome Chinese Democracy Tour. That would be four times that Guns N' Roses has played Calgary. Does that sound correct to you?
2: Oh, great. Yes.
1: It does to me as well. That's what I had. I looked up that there's a set list website online. I had some people texting in that they played Flame Central once, which I feel like I would have remembered. I don't think they did. You won. Vanessa, you've won tickets to see Guns N' Roses in Edmonton a week from tomorrow.
2: Woo! Thank you so much.
1: You're welcome.
2: That's amazing.
1: Do you know who you're going to take? Is it the person giggling in the background?
3: It's questionable.
1: Okay.
2: Yeah. And my boyfriend Jordan.
1: That's your boyfriend there?
2: Yeah.
1: Okay. He doesn't sound very confident that he's going to get to go, but hopefully he can stay home and feed the goldfish or whatever, you know. Or maybe you can get a fish sitter and you guys can go have a wonderful day in Edmonton. I don't know.
2: That's awesome. Thank you so much. Sorry, I'm losing my voice a bit. So
1: not at all. Save it up, because you're going to have to sing along a week from tomorrow.
2: That is amazing. Thank you so much.
1: You're welcome, Vanessa. Congratulations. Enjoy the show, and you don't have to say thank you anymore, but thank you for listening. We appreciate it.
2: All right. Thank you. See?

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1: All right, before we get into the traffic, actually, you know what? Do you mind killing the music for just a bit? Can you get rid of that? You know what? I just realized that music, and the reason I picked it, I don't know if I've ever talked about this, but we used to have this music that was like, have you ever driven in Calgary? That's not the music that I hear when I'm driving in Calgary. I hear the best there is, the best there was, the best there ever will be. But I do want to say hello to three very special young ringette players, Bella, Oakland, and Augusta. They're doing a ringette camp, apparently, and hope you guys had a good day skating on the ice in August. Because apparently that's the new normal. We put our kids in camps and spring hockey and summer hockey. Hockey and ringette and ice sports never end. But we love it for some reason, wearing shorts to a cold arena in August. Hope you guys had a great time at your camp, Bella, Oakland, and Augusta. And now I'll play the angry music. I wanted to, just so you don't think I'm angry and yelling at ringette players. But I'm angry about this traffic, I tell ya. We got a crash right by the Ship and Anchor. You know exactly where that is, 17th Avenue and 5th Street. What happened to the 7-Eleven there, by the way? That 7-Eleven was like a Calgary institution, vanished. I don't know where it is. Meltro Burger is there now. There's all kinds of places. National, of course. But the Ship is the place because trough urinals are just the best. Actually, I shouldn't say that, just in case any young ringette players are listening. Trough urinals. Do not look that up. I don't even know how to spell it. Watch out for that crash by the Ship on 17th Ave. Hopefully, oh, is the patio open? Oh, that sounds so lovely. We've got a crash in the Northeast in Cityscape, on Cityscape Drive, as it were. So watch out for that. If you're scaping the city, there might be a crash there. I don't know if that probably didn't make sense, did it? We've also got this one on northbound Deerfoot. It's kind of westbound Deerfoot, though. Just past Douglas Glen and Douglas Gary and Douglas Dale and Douglas Glengarry Ross, whatever it's called. So watch out for that. Traffic backing up past Barlow right now on northbound Deerfoot, just before the Bow River. If you see any other crashes, you can text me 403-692-0977. 60 minutes of tremendous tunes for your ride home is just 30 seconds away. We call it the rush hour. No more take it away handsome anymore. I'm ready to have my heart broken again.
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0: Kesha and Flo Rida getting us started on the rush hour. What do you say we keep it going with Alberta's own Shania Twain? Take that, Timmins.
1: Let's go, girls.

As 90s as frosted tips in a chain wallet, that's The Offspring. What a great tune from Smash, of course, as the rush hour continues. This is Corey Hart.

0: Let me out.
1: Before she was Xtina, that's Christina Aguilera. This, of course, is the Rush Hour. I hope you're ready to rock, because this is 3 Days Grace.

0: It's time for the road of the day where we celebrate a Calgary street for Calgary street excellence. And in honor of Guns N' Roses, we gave away a pair of tickets earlier today. We've got more tickets to give away tomorrow, Thursday, and Friday for their show in Edmonton next week. We go to Rosedale, aptly being renamed Guns N' Rosedale. For this, there's not much to pick. It's a lot of numbered roads, but I can tell you that when I went to SATE, I would illegally park in Rosedale all the time. And generally it would be along 9th Street or Crescent Road. And then there's the 13th Avenue there. You could cross the street and get to the Burns Building and the rotunda in the basement, by the way. All the SATE culinary students cooked all their food. It was incredible. I think they make their food somewhere else now. What a time. It was great. Parking illegally right by Rosedale School. Yeah, just hanging out, watching, waiting, hoping, praying that we don't get a parking ticket. Anyways, I guess that's Crescent Road. It's the only one with a name. Alexander Crescent is a close runner-up, but Crescent Road, which literally loops around the entire area all the way towards Crescent Heights, that is your road of the day for today.
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And the door for me, Alanis Morissette on the Rush Hour. 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